Thank you. 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Ruby's Barbecue in Austin, Texas. 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